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In World War II, the average age of the combat soldier was 26. In Vietnam, he was 19. In Vietnam, he was 19.

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1: 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Put your hands in the air. 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

0: Aquí en la radio San Andrés nos surge una interrogante. ¿Qué sentirá tu corazón al escuchar esta canción?
1: Ladies and gentlemen, good evening. I'm glad to be here and I hope you are the same. So, Mr. Artrue, you are now finna hear Little Richard and his Upsetters. We sustain the name of the Upsetters. And at this time I'm gonna do my recording of Baby on the Other Side, which is one that I've made, and I hope that you like it too. All right, boys, get Baby Upsetters.